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0: 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The new season of Dancing with the Stars is coming up September 15th. And to promote it, the cast was revealed on Good Morning America. Besides Julia Stiles, I don't exactly know who any of these people are.
1: People are talking about the new cast of Dancing with the Stars. Tatyana Ali.
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Teddy Swims over in Orlando. 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

Star 1023 with AJ. Do you want to hear something really dumb? Somebody online suggested we change up the calendar year, and it's getting a lot of interaction because I think people are on board with it. They suggest 365 days be divided into five equal months. These are really long months of 73 days. February, April, August, October, and December. You know

0: It's Rick. 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

0: all the hits, star 1023. It's AJ with your silly news story of the day. This one is about things that could go wrong during a wedding. Heard of a lot of different stories about like exes coming to the wedding, relatives drinking too much and saying more than they should, weather turning sour really, really quickly. This is a first, though. The bride summoned to jury duty on the exact day of her wedding. Her name is Katrina. Now, she was supposed to have a destination wedding. She marrying the love of her life, Billy, over in Italy. And wouldn't you know, she was summoned to jury duty on that exact day. She receives the notice August 14th, 2 weeks before her August 31st departure. And Katrina says, when I saw the date on that summons, my jaw physically dropped. The odds of being called on that exact day of my wedding feel like one of those moments where the universe has a sense of humor. About a week later, after receiving the letter, she contacted the jury clerk requesting a postponement. And the office responded, saying that they received and excused you from jury duty. Thank you and congratulations.
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I can't wait. Little mini vacays like this are very much needed. We're going to get back to the workday tomorrow, though. I'll help you close it out again. 3 to 7, catch me, AJ, on Star 102.3. Have a good night.

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0: Travis is 1 year old, and we're going to prank call his mom, Holly, and offer her a chance not to put him in gymnastics, but mixed martial arts toddlers.
1: Whoa!
0: Oh, yes. Let me try and sell her.
2: 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You guys need to not teach violence. You need to teach love and respect.
0: Right.
2: No.
0: Right. Sure. Can't go hug your enemies, okay? 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Our kids will be the one that protects your kids.
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2: Wow, Dylan Sprouse, the guy from The Sweet Life of Zach and Cody, is talking about his childhood. Not in a great way, either. He says being a child actor was child labor. He says it was a basically full-time job, clocking in, clocking out, working adult hours while still being a kid. And then he says some kids used to work in coal mines. We just sang and danced. I get it, but it was still child labor.
3: No, it wasn't. I worked on a farm. I would trade him in 2 seconds. On the Saturday mornings, I was out at 7 a.m. in 40 degrees, like trying to cut wire out of hay to feed cows. I would trade him. I would sing and dance all day. So, sure it was. Yeah. By the way, I didn't get paid. But anyway, good on you, bro. He's saying that from his vacation villa, I'm sure.
2: 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Yeah.
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0: you know it breaks my heart. Put a shiver on your skin. Do your hair in the car. If nothing lost forever, babe, and can we make a start?
1: Travis is 1 year old, and we're going to prank call his mom, Holly, and offer her a chance not to put him in gymnastics, but mixed martial arts toddlers. Oh, yes. Let me try and sell her.
2: But we're not teaching violence to our kids. And if you're going to go teach violence to other little one-year-olds, you're the type of people who are messing up this world. You guys need to not teach violence. You need to teach love and respect. No.
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0: This is Hey Morton, and here's Adina with 60 Seconds of Dirt.
1: Wow, Dylan Sprouse, the guy from The Sweet Life of Zach and Cody, is talking about his childhood. Not in a great way, either. He says being a child actor was child labor. He says it was a basically full-time job, clocking in, clocking out, working adult hours while still being a kid. And then he says some kids used to work in coal mines. We just sang and danced. I get it, but it was still child labor.
2: No, it wasn't. I worked on a farm. I would trade him in 2 seconds. On the Saturday mornings, I was out at 7 a.m. in 40 degrees, like trying to cut wire out of hay to feed cows. I would trade him. I would sing and dance all day. So, sure it was. Yeah. By the way, I didn't get paid. But anyway, yeah, right. Good on you, bro. He's saying that from his vacation villa, I'm sure.
1: Yeah, exactly. Yeah.
2: So hard.
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2: I had to pretend to be someone.
1: 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I'm Medina, and that's your 60 Seconds of Dirt.
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0: Hey, let's get this show underway. It is Hey Morton. I'm your host, Rick Morton. There's Adina.
1: Hey Morton.
0: There's D-Rock.
2: Hey Morton.
0: And we get into the weekend with a story that will drive Adina crazy. The Mariners of Seattle, hey, baseball team, were announcing on TV that a 13-year-old boy in Seattle sold off a rare, what's called a Jimothy the Raccoon gold card on eBay for $21,000.
1: What?
2: Wow.
0: Oh, yes. Listen to this.
3: Giving away Jimothy rookie cards. Everybody who comes through the gates, there's 20,000 of them. This is what it'll look like. What you do is you have to take it out of the protective sleeve, just like when you were a kid. Not every Jimothy card is created equally. There are 100 silver cards on the right, and what you see on the left, the one of one gold Jimothy card.
0: Wow. So this kid went to a Mariners game, got the one of one gold card, put it on eBay, $21,000.
1: Yes.
2: Score.
1: Oh,
0: score.
1: My God.
0: Yeah. And so he spent it on 4 hot dogs, 2 beers, and that was it.
2: He's like, guys, what else do you want?
0: That's all I got. You're out of money? Yeah. I went right to concessions.
2: Right.
0: Yeah. But wow, $21,000 for a card he just got handed at the park.
2: Oh, that's crazy.
0: That's a great giveaway.
2: That is,
0: yeah,
2: man.
0: I love it.
1: If your kid loves Batman, I guarantee this will be on their Christmas wish list for this year, and now you can get it, like right now, so you don't have to worry about Christmas later.
0: Yeah, don't wait to act on it, right?
1: Exactly, because Lego is dropping a seriously cool Batman Returns Batmobile, and this thing is not just like some little regular toy. The new piece recreates Michael Keaton's ride. It has over 2,000 pieces that you have to put together.
2: Oh my God.
0: Wow.
1: Super detailed cockpit. And the coolest part, you push a button and the car actually transforms, revealing Batman's hidden bat missile. And the whole thing is going to set you back $230, but that is one heck of a Christmas gift.
0: That is really awesome.
2: Yeah,
0: yeah, that's what you want, right?
2: Yeah, dude.
1: That's so cool. And I mean, it's like a foot. Actually, it's longer than, it's 17 inches long, 4 inches tall. Like, it's a hefty toy.
2: That's legit.
1: Yeah.
2: All right, be prepared to cringe. Do you guys remember when Katy Perry got stuck in that water bottle in a concert?
0: Oh, yes. She's like, take me back. No, back. No, dude. You guys, you're going the wrong way.
2: She finally spoke on it, dude. Check it out.
4: I basically get in this giant inflatable water bottle, and I roll out into the crowd. And tonight I went kind of far, and I was a little worried I was not going to come back.
5: Katy Perry gets trapped inside an inflatable while crowd surfing during her concert in Malta during the Isle of MTV Festival inside an inflatable water bottle. Things seem to have been going as planned until eager fans began rolling her the opposite direction of the stage where she was supposed to be released from the bottle.
2: I'm just really glad that she has a sense of humor about it. She says that, you know, she's had mishaps before during her tours. Remember she rode that pterodactyl and it like almost dropped her?
1: Yeah.
0: Oh, yes.
2: And then she had the beer can explosion on her chest, like with the sparklers.
0: Oh, that's right.
2: She's just got to hang out and
1: shit. She's doing too much.
2: Yeah, dude. But at least she has a sense of humor about it.
0: How about this? Sing.
2: That works too, actually, turns out.
0: That's all you have to do if it's really good singing. Just saying.
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11: Oh, tell me what's coming up next in the dirt.
12: Well, it's been 2 months since Taylor Swift and Travis Kelce got married. So why? Why did they choose Madison Square Garden for the venue? Travis Kelce is giving us the answer. Wait until you hear this.
11: I was told that's where we're having it. That's all I know.
13: Stand here, be here at this time.
11: Because that's what I was told.
13: That's right.
11: The end.
12: You're going to love what he revealed next in the Daily Dirt.

0: Anything you ask us, we obligate ourselves to answer it right here on the air. And Nolan got us a good one.
1: He asked Tate Morton, if you could choose one person on the show, whose passwords would you love to get your hands on?
0: All right. I'm curious to know what you guys think. I would say yours, Adina.
1: Oh, why?
0: I would say yours because we often give you a hard time about having more free time than us. And you're like, no, I'm very, very, very busy. And I think your passwords would reveal that because it could look at your map history. Uh-huh. Could look at where you're spending your money.
2: Yeah.
0: Could look at how you're spending your time. I could pretty quickly determine how you spend all your time and be like, oh, yeah, she is busy.
2: Yeah.
1: Yeah.
2: I would definitely pick Adina simply because I have reason to believe that she has like every app, like streaming app that exists, right? Mm-hmm. She has access to all of it. She's BSing us. Totally. She's not busy. She's busy watching something. And it's probably something that we really want to see. She's got access to it, and I want it. That's all I'm saying.
1: Interesting.
0: That's I would also change all your social media passwords so you couldn't so use it.
1: Oh, that's annoying.
0: And then just be like, you know what? Live your life. Go outside. Live.
1: I think I would pick D-Rock because I feel like he gets cool stuff sent to him, like through like record people or like music. I don't even know. Like these mysterious, like,
0: why
1: people.
0: Would record people send him stuff? That's illegal.
1: No, like he'll
0: yes,
1: get
0: it
1: like,
0: is.
1: I mean, like, he'll
2: you mean
1: get
2: like promotional
1: he'll
2: stuff.
1: He'll get like the drop of like the new Beyonce song. You're like, oh, yeah, what? Yeah. I want, you know, like things like that. And I think he doesn't share them enough. And I think there's even more to it. And I'm like, okay, I want to see what's up. Well, who are these contacts you have?
0: Okay, so what are you suspicious he's getting that you're not getting access
1: cool
0: to?
1: Stuff. Like,
0: I know, that's what I mean, specifically.
1: Like in the
0: a
1: music.
0: Song.
1: And, yeah, okay. That's what I mean, like new releases or new people working on stuff where like people will send him, I think, well, I'm suspicious that like rappers send him like mixes that, you know, and that I wouldn't know of. You know, the general public would know. And then like later on, they're like, oh yeah, Travis Scott used that hook for the da-da-da. What? Why? It was all in D-Rock's email? Like, I want to get the passwords to that. It's like unlocking half of Hollywood.
2: What?
1: That's what it feels like, yeah.
0: Is that true?
2: Honestly, yeah, it is. It is. I get a lot of like exclusives or like stuff that like, hey, they just recorded this. Here's the actual DAT audio from the board. And I'll go, oh, this is awesome because it's not even titled.
0: So what do you mean DAT audio from the board?
2: So basically it's DAT. It's digital audio tapes that they record in the studio. And what they'll do is instead of labeling it because it's top secret, it'll be like the date and 3A47. Like take 47.
0: And they'll send you the top secret stuff?
2: Oh, yeah. Yeah, definitely.
0: For what?
2: Just to have to leak, to be the first to have it as a DJ.
0: Okay. Oh, yeah. I see. Yeah.
2: Yeah.
0: In the clubs.
1: Feel like I want to see this Rolodex of Gmail users.
2: Here's what's lame about it, though. Like, I'll have it, and I'll be like, ooh, Adina, you should use this for dirt. And she'll be like, I hate the song. I don't like it. I'll be like, okay, well,
0: yeah.
2: That's you why you
0: what?
2: Don't get
0: you
2: the
0: password. You
2: wouldn't
0: know what to do with it. Yeah. Probably have the password and don't use it.
1: Yeah. I'm choosy.
0: That's the problem.
2: That's the problem, yeah. Dude. Yeah.
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0: Hey, how about that guess words? What's up with the guess words? It's Hey Morton, and we're about to play guess words. D-Rock and Adina are both playing against each other to try and get the least amount of losses. You want to get the most wins at the end of the month because we have a bet to pay off.
1: Ooh.
0: And you have to eat a stick of butter in less than 30
1: seconds.
0: No, I'm just joking. You've already done that.
1: I've done that. Let's
0: yes.
1: not go back.
0: You wouldn't go back to that one?
1: No.
0: Okay. What made you think about, you know, Adina once paid a bet by eating a stick of butter in 25 seconds.
1: What?
0: You were like, oh, I could eat a lot of butter. And I remember going, I dare you.
1: Yeah, I don't know what possessed me.
0: I don't either. I was like, don't, you don't have, this isn't part of the job.
1: I truly regret that one.
0: Really?
1: Yeah.
0: Yeah. Well, you know what? What's the bet for this month? Do you have anything?
1: Gosh, let's do something easy and chill. How about we have to do like a dance off of some kind?
0: Well, you're playing head to head for guess words. There wouldn't be a dance off.
2: Yeah,
0: you're the loser.
2: It would be a performance. Yes. A solo performance.
1: Oh,
0: yeah. You haven't thought about it for 1 second. What about you, D-Rock?
2: I think someone has to stand in the middle of a huge park and be a mime.
0: Oh, you have to go mime. That would
2: be
0: great.
2: Yeah, I'm talking beret and the black and white shirt, all of that.
0: All right. And yes, you have to be a mime for half an hour.
2: Yes.
0: You know what? That doesn't involve eating anything.
1: You have to go up to people?
2: No,
0: mimes don't go up to people. They stay still in one spot. Because you know why? Do you want to know why?
1: Uh-oh.
0: They're stuck in a box.
1: Is that it?
0: What do you mean, is that it?
1: Are you making that up?
0: Making what up?
2: Have you ever seen a mime?
1: Yeah, they don't talk and they use their hands.
0: Doing what?
1: Well, just being weird.
0: Going like this.
2: Being weird.
0: They're stuck in a box.
2: You're stuck in a box.
1: Oh, like an invisible box.
0: She didn't know what they were doing. Oh. She thought it was like karate or something.
2: No, yeah, or breakdancing or something.
1: What the
0: heck? They're pretending to be stuck inside something.
1: Oh.
0: You thought they were just showing you their palm? Here's my palm. Here's my other palm.
2: Oh, no.
1: Oh, okay. That's news to me.
0: Well, that is chill. So, all right. Loser has to mime. You wear a striped shirt, black pants, red suspenders, a beret, white gloves, and you have to have white and black face paint.
1: There you can have a Halloween costume.
0: Like, three quarters of that is Beetlejuice.
2: Yeah, totally. I mean, yeah.
0: All right. 866-570-1903. 866-570-1903. Let's play guess words. Someone to play with D-Rock, someone to play with Adina. Next, here on Hey Morton.

0: Let's play Guess Words now. Brianna is up first this morning. Brianna, who are you going to play with, D-Rock or Adina?
1: Let's go D-Rock.
0: All right, 30 seconds on the clock. Say pass if you get stumped. On your marks, get set, go.
2: This is a word for a rodent, also the main character of Disneyland.
1: Mouse.
2: Yes. The day you were born is your
1: birthday.
2: Yes. When your house is powered by the sun, it's blank energy.
1: Solar.
2: Yeah. Another word for your lawn. Your
1: grass.
2: Yes. In order to drive, you have to have a driver's
1: license.
2: When you're having a baby, another word for that. You're going into
1: Earth.
2: Yes.
1: Labor.
2: Bees make what?
1: Honey.
2: Yes. Bears live in a what?
1: Pass.
0: Zoo is an answer. Cave is another.
2: Yeah.
0: Cave would be the right one. So, cave was the word we're looking for. The buzzer sounded. You got 7. You did really good today.
3: Good job.
0: So, Adina's got to get 8 to win. Hold on. Let's see if she can do that. It might be even a tie game. We might be right back.
2: It could.
0: Sit tight, Brianna. Let's see how Hannah does. Hannah, you and Adina need to get 8 to win.
4: 8 to win. Okay, sounds good. Come on, girl.
0: Here we go. 30 seconds on the clock. Say pass if you get stumped. On your marks, get set, go.
5: Opposite of silver is?
4: Gold.
5: You blink, or you hold.
4: Twice.
5: You hold blank with someone.
4: Hand?
5: Yes. You see your bones when you get a what?
4: X-ray.
5: Yes. This animal goes meow.
4: Cat.
5: You pick up the phone and blink someone to talk to them.
4: Hello, you answer?
5: But what do you have to do first? When you dial the numbers, you're
4: hello?
5: You're what?
4: You dial?
5: You're not texting, you're blink.
4: Calling?
5: Yes. If you're short, you can't blink the top shelf.
4: Reach.
0: Reach is right.
5: Yes.
0: You got 5 today. You didn't get 8. Call was the one.
5: Oh.
0: Yeah.
2: You can receive a phone.
0: Oh, yeah.
4: I think
0: really
4: I said
0: good.
4: Call.
2: No, you did, but
0: you,
2: it just...
0: You did. We gave it to you, but not right away. That's the word that got you ate up some time today. Call.
4: Oh, that got me stuck for 3 seconds.
0: I know, right? Got you stuck for a minute.
4: And next time, just give the hints faster. I'm just kidding.
5: Like, how fast do you want me to speak?
0: Faster.
5: Oh, my God.
2: Hannah's like, this is a coachable moment.
5: And then it's like, I didn't hear it. I didn't understand.
0: Listen, we got to take the advice from people that play on the other end of the phone. Because you know why?
5: Oh.
0: They know better than any of us know. How often do you listen to, Hannah, how often do you listen to Guess Words?
4: School is back in session, so I'm on the road at this hour.
0: So every day.
5: Perfect. Nice.
0: Yeah. And so, so you got to get those clues. Well, it didn't work out today, but you know what? Your turn is coming. So call back and play again. And good luck. Thanks for playing Guess Words here on Hey Morton.
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3: It's our phone prank, the phone jibba. We're going to call Holly. She has a one-year-old boy, Travis. He's too young to go to gymnastics or go to the trampoline place. But he's not too young to join mixed martial arts toddlers.
4: Whoa!
3: Oh, yes. Let me try and sell her.
5: We're not teaching violence to our kids. And if you're going to go teach violence to other little one-year-olds, you're the type of people who are messing up this world. You guys need to not teach violence. You need to teach love and respect.
3: Right. No. Right. Sure. And that's what helps us win wars, is teaching love to everybody. You can't go hug your enemies, okay? Sorry to clue you in. Our kids will be the one that protects your kids.
5: It's people like you that make this world a violent place.
3: You're the problem. You're the problem. Our kids will be out there protecting
5: like
3: them.
6: Oh, wow.
3: I just want to teach little Travis martial arts at 1 year old. Nothing wrong with that. It's our phone prank, the phone jibba, next here on Hey Morton.

0: All right, we're going to call Holly. Her one-year-old Travis is too young to do gymnastics or even the trampoline place. Okay. We're going to suggest an alternative exercise program, mixed martial arts toddlers.
1: Oh, come on.
2: Whoa!
0: MMA kids. Come on, you can never learn too early. She's not going to like it. It's our phone prank, the phone, Jibba.
3: Hello?
0: Yeah, hi, I'm calling for Holly Garbin.
3: Hi, yeah, this is me.
0: Yeah, hi, my name is Craig. I'm calling you from Octoplex Kidnasium, and one of your friends contacted us and said that you were looking for a program for little Travis to get into for exercise and activities.
3: Well, he's a little too young for the trampoline place, and we just wanted somewhere, you know, that he could get his energy out because he's a bit restless at home, and I just want to take him to a group where he could, you know, get active.
0: How old did you say he was?
3: He's one.
0: One. Perfect. So we have a program, and we like to get the kids in right away, and even at a young age, because they're so flexible, we like to get them right on track with calisthenics, believe it or not. And I know that, you know, they can't do anything complicated, but we do like to take advantage of their flexibility at such a young age. Is he crawling yet?
3: Yeah, he is.
0: Okay, perfect. So we do some crawling exercises where we get across the mat, and we encourage him to crawl over and engage with another toddler their size. We call it ABF, Adverse Body Weight Flexibility.
3: Oh, okay. I haven't heard that one before.
0: Yeah, it's. I find that with the rate at which they progress is a lot faster.
3: Hmm. Do you guys do any floor tumbling or what else?
0: Yeah, we do. We teach them all of that on the mat. We bring them out to the octagon. They will use the leverage of each other's body to gain a physical advantage, and we find that teaches them a lot of, again, manual dexterity at a very early age.
3: What do you mean, testing them against each other?
0: We'll find another one-year-old that's in the same weight class or, you know, way similar to Travis. Yeah, weight class. And we would match them up. One will be in the dominant position. The other will be in the inferior position. And we have them kind
3: Wait. What do you mean by that exactly?
0: Like I said, this is teaching them discipline, flexibility. This is teaches them a competitive spirit. They're learning everything for the first time.
3: I don't think I'm looking for something this competitive. I'm not sure if this is going to be the right fit for us.
0: No. I think I'm giving you the wrong impression. This is very disciplined. There are instructors that are with each pair of toddlers.
3: Instructors
0: in terms of teaching the different tumbling moves that we want the kids to learn at that age.
3: Oh, and can you give me some other examples of like what you're going to teach my kids?
0: It would be if you have two kids together, one would, like I said, be in the dominant position, the other would be in submissive, and you would want them to learn how to get out of that position and dominate the other toddler, but it's done in a very supervised way.
3: No, that's not going to work. I don't think my son needs to be learning these skills at 1 year old. Fighting other one-year-olds? What do you call this?
0: Mental. Well, it's the proper name for it is MMT. It's mixed martial toddlers. And basically,
3: mixed martial toddlers.
0: Yes.
3: What do you mean mixed martial? Like mixed martial arts.
0: It's exactly. Except for without. Obviously, there's a lot of violence in that. That's not what we're about.
3: No. We're not having any violence or MMA style stuff with my one-year-old. Are you kidding me?
0: It's not MMA. It's not MMA. It's mixed martial toddlers. They're not standing up punching.
3: Any mixed martial anything. That is not the fit
0: like
3: that
0: I said,
3: we are
0: no, they're not standing up, they're not punching.

0: There's nothing like that.
1: No, punching. No, he can't even walk. He doesn't.
0: No, I understand. That's why we focus on ground and pound. It's mostly just
1: ground and pound. Oh my God.
0: That's
1: how
0: just
1: can you run a business like this.
0: That's just
1: 1 year old punching and hitting each other.
0: I didn't say punching. Ground and pound is just a term that's used in mixed martial toddlers where they don't have the body strength to be pounding each other. And of course, they wear mouthpieces. They wear helmets. They're protected.
1: Helmets, mouthpieces. We're looking for something to keep him active. And you know, we're looking for.
0: Well, let me tell you something.
1: Not what we're looking for.
0: Look, I'm going to leave you with this, and I'm not trying to start a fight with you, but your child is going to be put into a very competitive world, and this is going to give him the mental discipline, which is what this is about.
1: I think my son is going to be just fine without ground and pound with other little one-year-olds.
0: Well, you know what? You don't want to put a soft kid into the world, okay?
1: And
0: you
1: gotta God. My kid is going to be fine. Don't you worry about my
0: son. Well, you know
1: son.
0: What? Wait till one of your kids ends up in front of one of our kids, and I think you're going to find out you wish you could put him in this class.
1: Oh,
0: I'll tell you that right
1: no,
0: now.
1: No, you didn't.
0: Instead of having them sitting around sucking on an otter pop all day.
1: We're not teaching violence to our kids, and if you're going to go teach violence to other little one-year-olds, you're the type of people who are messing up this world. You guys need to not teach violence. You need to teach love and respect.
0: Right. No. Right. Sure, and that's what helps us win wars, is teaching love to everybody. You can't go hug your enemies, okay? Sorry to clue you in. Our kids will be the one that protect your kids.
1: People like you that make this world a violent place.
0: You're the problem.
1: You're the problem.
0: Our kids will be out there protecting
1: like you,
0: them.
1: You're the problem.
0: No, you're the problem.
1: You are the problem.
0: Really? Well, tell you what. In our next war, you go over and hug the enemy and see how that works out. Good luck with you and your soft little boy. We don't want a little soft ball of dough like that in our class.
1: Are you serious? I'm going to come down to your gym and I'm going to talk to you and your manager and your district manager and everybody else.
0: Look who's violent now.
1: Okay.
0: Maybe while you're down here, we'll teach you a few moves
1: as
0: well.
1: What is your name? I need your name, all the information on your gym, because I'm reporting you guys to the Better Business.
0: Okay.
1: This is not okay.
0: My name is Rick. And this business...
1: Wait, I thought you were Craig.
0: No. This is the phone jibba. It's a prank call.
1: Oh, my God. Are you serious?
0: Your husband...
1: Oh, my God. You guys got me.
0: Your husband, Mark, put us up to it and said to call you.
1: Oh, Mark, are you serious? Oh, my God.
0: He said you're looking for a play place for your kids, so we thought we'd call and see if we could get him into MMT.
1: Oh, my gosh. My blood was boiling over here. I couldn't believe it.

Coming up next in What's Trending, what you'll be talking about, this man ordered DoorDash. What the order he got came with an extra wiener, and not the one you want. We'll explain next here on Hey Morton. Because you know.

0: Here's what's trending, what you'll be talking about when you get into work. A man in Houston says a DoorDash driver brought him a hot dog he wasn't asking for because the driver showed up completely naked. What?
1: Whoa.
0: Yes.
2: You know, I opened the camera and look, buddy's completely naked. By the time I got to the front, he was already gone. I didn't expect nobody to show up, drop my food off naked, which is crazy. And then to handle somebody's food, like it's already a lot going on. And then for you to, you know, pull something like that is ridiculous.
0: You might want to be sure you ordered it off DoorDash. I'm just saying. You ever heard of a reverse alien abduction?
1: What? No.
0: There is such a thing as a reverse alien abduction, and it happened in Georgia outside Charlie's Funky Junk Shop.
3: What?
0: Turns out a big green alien statue was abducted.
1: Oh.
0: The police and local news were talking about it, saying if you see the statue, please report it. Well, another business in the neighborhood spotted the statue. Police were able to locate it and bring it back home, saying that pranksters just wanted to have the statue, and that's why they got it. And now you have your reverse alien abduction.
3: That's hilarious, actually.
0: And do you think it was like butt stuff I was saying?
3: I was like, wait a minute, what's going on?
0: Nope.
4: A new interview, Miley Cyrus said she is one of the biggest feminists in the world. She said, no one has done more than me to encourage women to lick the glass ceiling.
0: True. All right, I'm Rick, and now you know what's trending here on Hey Morton.
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2: Let's get a tease for your daily dirt.
3: Ariana Grande just gave fans a huge hint that her boyfriend, Ricky Alvarez, might be her end game. I'll share how she switched up her song lyrics,
2: okay.
3: And you be the judge. I don't know. Does she mean it? It's next in the Daily Dirt.

0: Ariana Grande is giving fans a little hint about where her relationship with Ricky Alvarez is headed. And I cannot believe it. But first, Tiger Woods' DUI case, I'm sure maybe you saw on social media, it ended with a plea deal, which includes 5 years of probation. He cannot drive for 5 years. And the judge was very stern and like gave a warning directly to Tiger Woods in court, saying this to him.
1: There are no exceptions. If you were to apply for any of these in the home, you would go immediately back to jail.
2: I couldn't understand a word.
0: They said, there are no exceptions. If you were to drive for any reason at all, you would go immediately back to jail. Definitely gave him a warning.
2: Yeah. Well, it's a problem, and here's the problem. In the PGA, where he plays, the rules state that you have to drive a cart to the first tee. And that's a motor vehicle in some states.
3: Yep.
2: And so that prohibits him in certain areas from actually driving to the first tee. Now, I think they have an exception or they would make a rule.
0: Well,
2: you know,
0: that's what's interesting. That's kind of the question, because at a press conference, the Florida state attorney was quite literally asked out, like, well, hey, what about golf carts? And this is what he had said.
4: Actually, I think you could. Can you drive a golf? You know what? You got me. We'll have to look into that. I'll get back to you. And I know you cannot drive a golf cart while impaired on the roads because it is a vehicle. But my gut reaction is going to be no. But great question, and I'll get back to you.
2: Yeah, I think you should be able to do it on a golf course because that's not a public roadway.
0: Yeah.
2: It's a private piece of property.
3: I mean, yeah.
2: So he's not playing, you know, he's not on a public roadway. So I think you're okay with that. I think it's operating a motor vehicle on a road.
0: So it turns out state to state, it differs. So like if he's playing golf in Florida, no problem possibly being on that golf, driving the golf cart.
2: On
0: they
2: a
0: have,
2: road.
0: No, I mean, on the road, but they have also no regulations on like registration or plates or anything. So I feel like he'd slide there. But for example, in Arizona, they have like very strict rules. So maybe it would depend where he's playing.
2: No, it's on a road. It depends on if you're on a actual city road, because a 3-year-old can drive a golf cart on a golf course and it's not illegal.
0: I meant for his case, like because of his DUI stance.
2: That would still apply
0: why they don't know. That's why he's like, I have to check on that.
2: For him to drive a golf cart on a road, you're right. I don't think it's an issue on a golf course. And I think here's why. Because it's private property. Otherwise, they could tell you, absolutely, no kid can ever drive anything and any piece of property. So if a kid's in your backyard in one of those little motorized vehicles, you know, those little, what are those cars called? That's illegal because it's, and it's like, no, it's my private property. They can do it if they want.
3: I'm not going to lie, though. You know how many times I've tried to do like a citizen's arrest on a kid driving a golf cart on a course like that or a park?
2: You have?
3: I'm like, yo, you shouldn't be driving that, dude. I'm calling the authorities, bro.
2: Oh, don't kill the vibe, man. Come on.
0: Ariana Grande just gave fans a huge hint that her current boyfriend, Ricky Alvarez, might be her end game. Because during her final show of the tour, Ariana performed her song, Thank You Next. And once again, she switched up the famous lyrics about Ricky, because instead of singing, wrote some songs about Ricky, you know, now I listen and laugh. That's the actual lyric. She changed it to now I listen and smile. Well, you know what? I'll let her sing it.
2: You couldn't sing it. Do you know what she said?
3: No.
2: No clue.
3: I'm trying to
2: what? Mean, Bumby Boo Boo. You should have said it. Okay. I'm punching King Kong Jumping.
0: She says, wrote some songs about Ricky, trying to make him my last.
2: Okay.
0: So,
3: she is shoot it gonna her shot, be, huh?
0: I mean, what? Imagine she just gets married all of a sudden.
2: But think about this. It's an interesting thing to say, trying. What's the struggle?
0: Maybe
2: I'm not trying to make my wife my last. I'm not trying. It's working.
0: Yeah.
2: It kind of seems like she's good. You know what I mean? I feel like it's an attitude, trying to make it my last is her leaving the back door open, like trying, but didn't work out. Like, you got to own it.
3: Come on, bro. Maximum effort.
2: You got to own it. I'm determined to make him my last. That's different.
3: Or he will be.
2: It does ring different, doesn't it?
0: Yeah.
5: There's a spiciest scandal brewing over Rome's sexy priest calendar, which features close-ups of young, handsome men in priestly attire and has been a perennial Rome souvenir for the last 2 decades. It's the kind of souvenir that your mom buys as a joke and then puts up in the kitchen as a joke. Then on certain rainy mornings, you come downstairs to find she's just drinking her tea and staring at the calendar as a joke.
0: I'm Medina on Hey Morton, and that's your day.
6: 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You're home for all the hits.
2: It's Hey Morton. Just ask us a question and we'll answer in front of everybody. You can hit us up in the DMs on Instagram at Hey Morton. Dennis wants to know, Hey Morton, if you had to do all of your shopping for everything in your life at only one brick and mortar store for the rest of your life, where would it be?
0: Mm. Ooh, okay.
2: That's kind of going to like one. I think that puts on display how discerning you are.
3: Mm-hmm.
2: Two, it also puts on display what your tastes are. If you're like, oh, Cabela's. Bed, Bath & Beyond.
3: All right.
2: All right. We'll talk about it next here on Hey Morton.

0: We invite you to ask us any question you have, and we will answer it. Just hit us up in our DMs with your question at Hey Morton. Dennis wrote, "Hey Morton, if you had to do all of your shopping for anything in your life for the rest of your life in a brick and mortar store, only one, what would it be?"
1: This is so easy for me. Oh my God, Target. Absolutely everything under one roof that I love, that I want, that I shop for. It has home decor stuff. It has the clothes that I buy. It has the food that I buy. It has it all. Quite literally, everything.
2: Okay.
1: I'm good. I don't need to go into any other store ever except Target.
0: So I'm trying to think what they might not sell.
1: Everything I need and want.
2: I don't think there are any exclusives at Target. You know, I mean, they may have brand exclusives, but as far as
0: They've
2: utility,
0: got all
2: they got
0: the
2: everything.
0: Household goods.
1: Yeah. I'm good.
0: Right?
1: Yep.
0: You think you could get a lawnmower there? Maybe you can. They have a garden section.
2: Yep. Maybe.
1: I'm good. Yeah, like really,
0: I'm trying to think. Well, no, I guess you're never getting tires.
1: Well, I don't buy tires from box stores anyway, so I'm okay on that front.
0: No, that's all of your retail shopping is in one place.
1: But I mean,
0: place.
1: I would go to my car dealership anyway.
0: You can't. Hmm. You can only shop for anything in your entire life at one store for the rest of your life. So that would you'd have to go to Walmart.
2: Yeah, definitely.
0: Because Walmart will let you shop for anything.
2: Right.
0: But not Target. I was going to say Costco, but Costco doesn't have enough variety.
2: Yeah.
0: Like, if you need kids' clothes, and they don't have enough. They have cheap stuff in large quantities, but they don't have enough variety.
2: Also,
0: Walmart has all the variety.
2: Also, at Costco, you'll go broke after a while. You know what I mean? Like, if you're constantly buying things from there, you're going to have an overabundance of lunch meat and everything. Yeah, you know?
0: Yeah, and you can't really get chapstick. You kind of can. You can't really.
1: Again, you can, like a 20-pack, you know?
0: But I mean, let's say you have a kid, and you need to furnish that kid's nursery.
2: Yeah.
0: You're not going to get it all at Costco.
2: No.
0: You can't. No. Walmart, you can.
2: Yeah, and you can get tires and an oil change.
0: That's exactly it.
2: Yeah.
0: Walmart, I think, is the most brick and mortar comprehensive get it all. You're never going to have a designer bag.
2: Nope. That's out. But
0: you know what? You can get a handbag.
2: Yeah.
0: Yeah. So I think Walmart's got Target beat on that because they do automotive as well. And Target really doesn't.
1: How soon would they just expand to that too? So I think I would.
0: Wait,
1: still
0: why
1: stick
0: would they
1: to
0: expand
1: them.
0: To that?
1: Why wouldn't they? I mean, they have like the camping and, you know, outdoors section. So I feel like in a couple of years, if that was like a high demand, they'd probably do it too.
0: Why is it in high demand?
1: If that's what I mean. Like, say if tomorrow, right, we only got to pick one store.
0: It's just us three. It's not the world.
1: If the world. The world. I got excited.
0: Dennis said you. He said if you could own. Not if humankind. Boy, right. Are you really. Well, if humankind, which I represent in this question.
1: Yeah.
0: If I'm choosing for you were choosing for humankind.
1: I was.
2: Look at that. All right.
0: And yet you're like, Target has everything I need. Okay.
1: I'd still pick it. I don't need tires. Yeah. I'll steal them.
2: Who needs tires when there's a Starbucks?
0: Yeah. With enough Starbucks, you can hitchhike anywhere.
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0: It is Friday, and we're just going to have some fun playing a little game. All you have to do is list 7 items in 30 seconds. 7 items, 30 seconds. If you can do it, you win. Good luck. 866-570-1903. 866-570-1903. Let's see how well you can list items on a topic we give you. Not hard. You've got topics ready?
1: That's right.
0: All right. Good luck. We'll play next here on A. Morton.

0: It is Friday, so we just want to have a little fun and play a game. We do it every Friday, where you list 7 items in 30 seconds. Makes it fair for everybody, because everybody gets 30 seconds and they get a topic. Adina writes the lists, so we'll see how it goes. Who's up first today, D-Rock?
1: We have Gracie.
0: Gracie, welcome to Hey Morton. How are you?
2: Hey, good morning. I'm doing good.
0: All right, we're going to give you 30 seconds. Then we are going to ask you to list 7 items, okay? Easy.
2: Okay.
0: All right, here we go. Here is your list. Adina's going to give you the topic. I'll say on your marks, get set, go, and then we'll start the timer. Here's your list.
3: Name 7 celebrity names that start with the letter S.
0: 7 celebrities that start with the letter S. On your marks, get set, go.
2: Sam Smith, Sandra Bullock, Sarah Jessica Parker.
0: That's great.
2: Sarah Miller.
0: Need 3 more.
2: Shaquille O'Neal.
0: Yes.
2: I'm blanking out.
0: Oh. All right, Adina, give her some of the lists she didn't get, because you did a great job. You
1: had
0: some
1: things
0: that we didn't even have on the list.
3: Sabrina Carpenter, you said Sam Smith, Sam Hunt, Shakira, Selma Hayek, Scarlett Johansson, Serena Williams, Selena Gomez, Sophia, a lot of Selena, Sophia Vergara. So many.
0: Smerit
2: okay. Thank you guys.
0: Thank you so much. Thanks for playing, Gracie. It's fun having you. Let's bring in Monica. Monica, same 30 seconds, different list. Are you ready to go?
4: I'm ready. Good morning. I will do my best.
0: Well, we expect nothing less. Good luck to you. On your marks, get set. Here's your list.
3: Name 7 luxury fashion brands.
0: Okay, I got ahead of myself. On your marks, get set, go.
4: Prada, Gucci, Zunia Burke, Marc Jacobs, did I say Prada?
0: Mm-hmm.
4: Oh my God. Luxury.
0: Just think of handbags. I think you'd list a bunch of those.
1: Yeah.
4: Yeah. Michael Kors, Zunia Burke.
0: Said that one. Need 2 more.
4: I got that one. Oh my God.
3: That seems so easy.
0: Well, yeah, because you're looking at the list. That's hard.
4: You draw a blank.
0: Yeah, you do draw a blank. You're right. Okay, so give her a few if she didn't get it, Adina.
3: Chanel, Prada, Gucci, Burberry, Hermes, Dior, Versace.
4: Oh my God.
3: Louis
4: Vuitton. All of those are coming
0: Louis
4: to
0: Vuitton. Dolce & Gabbana.
3: Yes.
0: Balenciaga, Valentino, and of course, Tom Ford.
3: Yes, yeah, so
0: Tom
3: much.
0: Ford, who loves so much. Armani coach. I'm sorry, I won't keep going. I think we get the idea. Monica, you know what? You did pretty good. So thank you so much.
4: Thank you, guys.
0: You bet. Take care. Everyone's so good natured. Let's get Greg on the phone. Greg, you're up next. 30 seconds, and we're going to see how well you do. So good luck. Here is your topic.
3: Name 7 world famous landmarks.
0: 7 world famous landmarks. On your marks, get set, go.
5: Sequoia, Washington Monument, White House. Man, this is so much harder.
0: Think of anything on a puzzle.
1: Yeah.
5: I'm picturing dogs playing poker.
0: That's a problem.
3: Oh, wow. Think where you'd go for a vacation, take a photo in front of it.
5: Park.
1: Oh,
5: Vegas, Stratosphere.
3: Vegas, Stratosphere.
1: No statues or anything? Just dogs playing poker.
0: You sound so high right now. I got to be honest.
1: Yeah, totally.
0: And I'm not saying you
5: are. Happy Friday.
0: Yeah, that's right, my man. Oh, you know what, Greg?
3: Oh,
0: we
3: God.
0: Love having you on. Thanks. Well, here's a few that were on the list that may ring a bell.
3: Statue of Liberty, the Taj Mahal, the Eiffel Tower, the Colosseum, the Golden Gate Bridge, Machu Picchu, Stonehenge, Big Ben, the Hollywood sign. You could have said the Hollywood sign.
5: Could have said the Hollywood sign.
1: No, just dogs playing poker.
0: Well, the problem is when that sticks in your head, it sticks in your head. You're like, totally. I know that's not it, but that's all I got right now right in front of me. I've done that too.
3: You know what's really funny about that is I actually did a puzzle of dogs playing poker. And I gifted it to my brother-in-law. And he has it in his garage hanging up. He framed it. I swear to God.
0: That is great. Any more stories?
1: Anywho.
0: Little did you know, Greg.
3: Yeah, I'm
0: amazing.
3: On your level.
0: Yeah. All right, Greg, have a great day, man.
5: Have a great day.
0: All right. Well, see you later. We'll call you when you get back up at noon. All right. Who's up next, D-Rock?
1: We have Lisa.
0: Lisa, would you like to play and win today?
6: Yes, I would love to win.
0: All right. Well, it's up to you. We've got 30 seconds for you, and here is your topic.
3: Name seven NFL teams.
0: All right. Seven NFL teams.
1: Lisa.
0: On your marks. Get set. Go.
6: Green Bay Packer, Kansas City Chiefs.
0: She cut out. Are you there? All right, here. Stop the clock.
1: Uh-oh.
0: Yeah, I feel like her phone cut out. Let me see if I can bring her back. Are you there, Lisa? Well, her phone's still up, D-Rock, but I don't know what happened to her. D-Rock's trying to pick up the phone and talk to her real quick. Did we lose her?
3: Oh.
6: Yeah, I'm here.
0: Oh.
6: I'm here.
0: And now you go.
3: Oh.
0: We had you, then we lost you.
6: Hello, I'm here.
0: Okay, there she is. Our phone system.
6: I'm here.
0: I got you, Lisa. You're good.
6: Okay.
0: We're going to start again, all right? You got two.
6: Okay.
0: The clock had gone 5 seconds down, so I'm going to take 5 seconds off of it real quick, okay? Hold on.
6: Okay.
0: All right, and we resume. On your marks, get set, go.
6: Okay, Green Bay Packers, Los Angeles Rams, Los Angeles Chargers, the Raiders, the Buffalo Bills, Kansas City Chiefs, the Commanders, Washington Commanders, Cincinnati. No, not Cincinnati. Green Bay Packers, Los Angeles Chargers, Raiders, the Chiefs.
0: You got it. You got it.
3: You had it.
0: Going to make sure you really knew what you're talking about. Apologize for
6: that. Oh, my God. Yay.
1: She's not a Bengals fan. She said Cincinnati. No, not
3: Never
1: Cincinnati.
3: Mind. Yeah.
0: Not Cincinnati. No. Bengals. Who would dare?
1: Not them.
6: I couldn't think of the name.
0: Well, you know what? Congratulations. You did it. You clearly could have named even... How many did you get? Like 8?
3: Yeah.
0: Yeah. So you did get 8 items in roughly 30 seconds.
1: Right.
0: Yep. But you did it. And nice work. And thank you for playing here, Bonnie Morton.
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6: It's our phone prank. The phone, Jimmy, you know you can't hail a bus, right?
7: Right.
6: Yeah. It doesn't stop me from trying, and I'm going to argue with them about why you can't hail a bus.
8: Wait
6: a minute. The second time I was waving my hands like crazy, and the guy drove right by me.
8: We're not a cop. You know, you stand there, we stop there, and you get in and you pay, and that's how we stop, you know?
6: Like a cab.
8: No, it's not a cab.
6: It is like a cab.
8: Differently.
6: It's just like a cab.
8: It's not.
6: Okay, a cab stops, I pay the money, and I go to my destination, right?
8: Yes.
6: How's that different?
8: The difference between that is that you can be anywhere, and he will stop. Our buses, you have to be in our designated bus stop, so our buses will pick you
6: that
8: up.
6: That makes no sense to me.
9: What?
6: Why can't you hail a bus?
7: Right.
6: If you got to get on it, why can't they stop? I'm waving my arms. It's our phone prank, the phone, Jibba, next here on Hey Morton.

0: All right, we're going to call a bus garage for a city bus.
1: Okay.
0: And ask them why they didn't stop when we were waving our arms when they drove by. Because you can hail a cab, and it's the same thing, right?
2: Oh, wow.
0: Why do I have to wait at a bus stop when you can just hail a bus?
2: No. Oh, my God.
0: It's our phone prank, the phone, Jibba.
3: Yeah, garage.
0: Yeah, hi. I'd like to speak to the supervisor.
3: Yes, is this?
0: This is Rick.
3: Yes, how may I help you, sir?
0: Well, who am I speaking to?
3: It's being supervisor Luis. How may I help
0: you? Luis, I would like to file a complaint because one of your buses drove by me three different times today and didn't even stop. I was out there waiting for the bus this morning, 6:35, 7:10, and 7:35. Each time, drove right by me.
3: Just right by you? Do you know where it was, the location? Where are you?
0: Yeah, I was down off of 13th Street, right near Main.
3: Are you sure you weren't like in a main stop for the bus?
0: I was right next to the street there.
3: I understand you were on the street, but you were at a designated bus stop?
0: You're saying I have to be at one of your designated bus stops?
3: Yes, you have to be at another designated stop or the bus will actually stop there can pick you up.
0: Well, no, not exactly, but I was standing right there and I had my thumb out and the dude zoomed right past me when it was obvious I needed a ride.
3: Second, no, that's not how it works. You have to
0: Now, wait a minute. The second time I was waving my hands like crazy and the guy drove right by me.
3: We're not a cop, you know? You stand there, we stop there and you get in and you pay and that's how we stop, you know?
0: Like a cab.
3: No, it's not a cab.
0: It is like a cab.
3: It works differently.
0: It's just like a cab.
3: If
0: a cab stops, I pay the money and I go to my destination, right?
3: Yes.
0: How's that different?
3: The difference between that is that you can be anywhere and he will stop. Our buses, you have to be in our designated bus stop. So our buses will pick you up.
0: That makes no sense to me. If I'm waving my arms and I'm sticking out into the street, almost getting run over by the bus, you think he could figure out, like, hey, this guy wants to get on my bus. Is that so hard to figure out?
3: It can mean a lot of things. Probably you send hi to me.
0: I don't say hi to people like Mayday, Mayday. I don't walk into a house like, hey, everybody, Mayday,
3: sir,
0: Mayday,
3: I'm
0: here.
3: You know, your boys, you know, I'm not yelling at you.
0: I'm not yelling at you. I'm just saying.
3: In our designated bus, so we can pick you up.
0: When someone holds up their thumb, what does it mean? It means, hey, stop and pick me up. You never heard of that?
3: No, because I will never stop and pick up a stranger.
0: What? That's what your bus does all day long.
3: But this difference we have to
0: Right. So they're not a stranger if they're at a bus stop. All of a sudden, you know who they are.
3: You know what? If you want all buses to pick you up, just be one of the buses designated stop, and we will gladly pick you up from there.
0: Okay, well, what if I'm not at one of those stops and
3: I see
0: the bus? I just wave my arm. He should be able to stop.
3: Be in there so we can pick you up.
0: I don't have to be in there.
3: Our buses are not yellow. It doesn't look anything
0: okay.
3: else a cat.
0: All right.
3: All right, can you
0: how about this?
3: All right, simple as that.
0: Oh, is it? It's not that simple. How about this? How about this?
3: Come and pick you up and take you wherever you want.
0: How about this? How about you're being pranked right now? How would you like that, huh?
3: What? Is this a prank call?
0: Yes.
3: Oh, my
0: God. It's Rick.
3: God,
0: it's the phone, Jibba.
3: Oh, my God. I can't. I literally was about to. Who is this?
0: It's Rick. It's the phone, Jibba.
3: Oh, my God.
0: You're on the radio right now, man. What? You're telling me you can't hail a bus? Come on now. Works on cabs. Come on.
3: I was like, who is this moron? Seriously?

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1: Coming up next on Hey Morton, there is a new scam called the jury duty scam.
2: Oh.
1: If you are worried that maybe you haven't shown up for jury duty or you have jury duty, this scam you want to be aware of, because this is one that you might legitimately fall for to begin with.
3: Uh-oh.
1: And the next thing you know, you've lost money.
2: Oh.
1: Jeff Rawson is a reporter for a Consumer Reporter. He'd been on 2020 before, and I think he was on Dateline for a while. Nonetheless, he has Rawson Reports, and he's talking to a former FBI agent who's saying, beware of this scam, the jury duty scam. We'll share with you what it is, how to avoid it, how to recognize it next here on Hey Morton.

0: Jeff Rawson is a consumer reporter who works on Dateline in the past, but now has his own Instagram, Rawson Reports. And he talks about all kinds of scams and savings and deals. He's talking to a former FBI agent who's talking about this jury duty scam. Have you received jury duty notice in the last how long has it been?
1: I want to say about a year. It's been a year.
2: I got one at the top of this year. Yeah.
0: Okay. And how'd you handle it?
2: I ended up, the one previous to that, I just ignored. I didn't do anything.
0: Right.
2: And then this one, I went online and tried to excuse myself.
0: What excuse did you use?
2: That I'm foreign. So I don't know if
0: foreign.
2: That's legal. I'm Bosnian. So, and I said that I was biased. So that's what else could I say?
0: But that's your civic duty. You got to do it.
2: I told them I'm a biased person. That's literally
0: everyone's biased.
2: Well, that it worked because they said, okay. So
0: well,
2: I didn't get called.
1: It's better than me.
0: Yeah.
1: I don't show up.
0: If you've ever not showed up and you're nervous, because what do you think happens if you don't show up? Then
1: I'm like, am I going to get a warrant?
0: A warrant for your arrest.
1: Yeah. Oh.
0: This is where they get people who have not shown up for jury duty or at least received a summons.
1: Mm-hmm.
0: Listen to this.
3: Tom Simon, former FBI special agent, is back with us. 26 years with the FBI. This is my go-to guy. So this is the jury duty scam, right, Tom?
4: Yeah, exactly. And what they're using is spoofing technology that will spoof caller ID. So the caller ID comes up on your phone as being a call from the FBI or the U.S. Marshals Service. And they tell you that you have missed jury duty and there is currently a warrant for your arrest. Any good citizen would be very nervous about that. You explain to them that you must have missed the mailing, or maybe you just moved, or it got thrown away, or your mail delivery person's not effective.
0: So at that point, you're like, uh-oh.
1: Yeah.
0: This could be a problem. Yeah. I'd be scared. Here's the part where I think maybe your suspicions might be raised.
4: And they say, okay, no problem. Would you like to pay the bond online, or would you rather be arrested? And of course, you're going to pay the bond online. And then they remain on the line with you as you go to the ATM to take out cash. And then they direct you to a Bitcoin ATM at a local gas station or supermarket. These are popping up all over the country. And where you feed the money in to pay the bond via Bitcoin. And then a few days later, they call back to ask you if you'd like to settle the case in its entirety for a few thousand dollars, or whether you want to take this to trial. And of course, most people don't want to go to trial or even face the idea of a possible sentencing. And then they walk you through the same process again to send them Bitcoin. Of course, it's not the FBI. It's not the U.S. Marshals Service. It's just scammers. People need to know that neither the FBI nor the Marshals Service have the ability to levy fines against people.
1: Yeah.
2: Okay.
0: So yeah. You're okay. So if someone calls you saying you're going to trial or you could pay your way out, you can't pay your way out of a trial like that.
1: No.
0: They don't collect fines that way.
2: I'm so delusional. I'd be like, try me. Take me to court.
1: I mean, also, you lost.
0: I think I can beat the government.
1: I feel like you lost me when it was like, I'll stay on the phone until you get to an ATM machine.
2: Yeah.
1: You lost.
0: You know what? But to be honest, though, when you get a call and someone sounds official, you do feel scared to hang up.
1: No, I get it.
0: Scared to hang up because you think, okay, if I'm wrong, what mechanisms go into place
1: right. Once
0: I've hung up? Yeah. Am I 100% positive before I hang up on this person that they're not going to turn around and send the police to come get me?
2: That's true, especially when they say, hey, this is a recorded line. You're like, okay, well, now is this evidence? Whatever I say, like, it does get scary.
0: I do feel like you have a legal system in your mind that has highly been informed by law and order and nothing else.
2: Pretty much.
0: Yeah, and that's probably skews your perspective a little bit. Yeah. But the jury duty scam, look out for it.
1: Wow.
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7: Ooh, let's get a tease. What's coming up next in the dirt?
8: The Alexes are feuding. Alex Earl, social media star, and Alex Cooper, the podcast girl, are at it again. I'm going to explain this massive beef next in the Daily Dirt.

0: Anything you ask us, we obligate ourselves to answer it right here on the air. And Nolan got us a good one.
1: He asked Tate Morton, if you could choose one person on the show, whose passwords would you love to get your hands on?
0: All right. I'm curious to know what you guys think. I would say yours, Adina.
1: Oh, why?
0: I would say yours because we often give you a hard time about having more free time than us. And you're like, no, I'm very, very, very busy. And I think your passwords would reveal that because it could look at your map history. Uh-huh. Could look at where you're spending your money.
2: Yeah.
0: Could look at how you're spending your time. I could pretty quickly determine how you spend all your time and be like, oh, yeah, true. She is busy.
2: Yeah.
1: Yeah.
2: I would definitely pick Adina simply because I have reason to believe that she has like every app, like streaming app that exists, right? Mm-hmm. She has access to all of it. She's BSing us. Totally. She's not busy. She's busy watching something, and it's probably something that we really want to see. She's got access to it, and I want it. That's all I'm saying.
1: Interesting.
0: That's I would also change all your social media passwords so you couldn't
2: so
0: use it.
1: Oh, that's annoying.
0: And then just be like, you know what? Live your life. Go outside. Live.
1: I think I would pick D-Rock because I feel like he gets cool stuff sent to him, like, through, like, record people or, like, music. I don't even know. Like, these mysterious, like,
0: why
1: people.
0: Would record people send him stuff? That's illegal.
1: No, like, he'll
0: yes,
1: get,
0: it
1: like,
0: is.
1: I mean, like, he'll
2: you mean,
1: get,
2: like, promotional stuff?
1: He'll get, like, the drop of, like, the new Beyonce song. You're like, oh, yeah, what? Yeah. I want, you know, like, things like that. And I think he doesn't share them enough. And I think there's even more to it. And I'm like, okay, I want to see what's up. Well, who are these contacts you have?
0: Okay, so what are you suspicious he's getting that you're not getting access
1: cool
0: to?
1: Cool stuff. Like
0: I know, that's what I mean, specifically.
1: Like in the
0: a
1: music.
0: Song.
1: In, yeah, okay. That's what I mean, like new releases or new people working on stuff where like people will send him, I think, well, I'm suspicious that like rappers send him like mixes that, you know, and that I wouldn't know of. You know, the general public would know. And then like later on, they're like, oh yeah, Travis Scott used that hook for the da-da-da. What? Why? It was all in D-Rock's email? Like, I want to get the passwords to that. It's like unlocking half of Hollywood.
2: What?
1: That's what it feels like. Yeah.
0: Is that true?
2: Honestly, yeah, it is. It is. I get a lot of like exclusives or like stuff that like, hey, they just recorded this. Here's the actual DAT audio from the board. And I'll go, oh, this is awesome because it's not even titled.
0: So what do you mean DAT audio from the board?
2: So basically it's DAT. It's digital audio tapes that they record in the studio. And what they'll do is instead of labeling it because it's top secret, it'll be like the date and 3A47. Like take 47.
0: And they'll send you the top secret stuff?
2: Oh, yeah. Yeah, definitely.
0: For what?
2: Just to have to leak, to be the first to have it as a DJ.
0: Okay. Oh, yeah. I see. Yeah.
2: Yeah.
0: In the clubs.
1: I feel like I want to see this Rolodex of Gmail users.
2: Here's what's lame about it, though. Like, I'll have it, and I'll be like, ooh, Adina, you should use this for dirt. And she'll be like, I hate the song. I don't like it. I'll be like, okay, well.
0: Yeah.
2: That's you why you don't get
0: you
2: the password.
0: You wouldn't know what to do with it. Yeah. Probably have the password. Don't
2: right.
0: use it.
1: I'm choosy.
0: That's the problem.
2: That's the problem, yeah. Dude. Yeah.
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0: Hey, how about that guess words? What's up with the guess words? It's Hey Morton, and we're about to play guess words. D-Rock and Adina are both playing against each other to try and get the least amount of losses. You want to get the most wins at the end of the month because we have a bet to pay off.
1: Ooh.
0: And you have to eat a stick of butter in less than 30
1: seconds.
0: No, I'm just joking. You've already done that.
1: I've done that. Let's
0: yes.
1: not go back.
0: You wouldn't go back to that one?
1: No.
0: No, okay. What made you think about, you know, Adina once paid a bet by eating a stick of butter in 25 seconds.
1: What?
0: You were like, oh, I could eat a lot of butter. And I remember going, I dare you.
1: Yeah, I don't know what possessed me.
0: I don't either. I was like, you don't have, this isn't part of the job.
1: I truly regret that one.
0: Really?
1: Yeah.
0: Yeah. Well, you know what? What's the bet for this month? Do you have anything?
1: Gosh, let's do something easy and chill. How about we have to do like a dance-off of some kind?
0: Well, you're playing head-to-head for guess words. There wouldn't be a dance-off.
2: Yeah,
0: you're the loser.
2: It would be a performance. Yes. A solo performance.
1: Oh, yeah. No.
0: You haven't thought about it for 1 second. What about you, D-Rock?
2: I think someone has to stand in the middle of a huge park and be a mime.
0: Oh, you have to go mime. That would
2: yeah,
0: be great.
2: Yeah, I'm talking beret and the black and white shirt, all of that.
0: All right. And yes, you have to be a mime for half an hour.
2: Yes.
0: You know what? That doesn't involve eating anything.
1: You have to go up to people?
2: No,
0: mimes don't go up to people. They stay still in one spot. Because you know why? Do you want to know why?
1: Uh-uh.
0: They're stuck in a box.
1: Is that it?
0: What do you mean, is that it?
1: Are you making that up?
0: Making what up?
2: Have you ever seen a mime?
1: Yeah, they don't talk and they use their hands.
0: Doing what?
1: Well, just being weird.
0: Going like this.
2: Being weird.
0: They're stuck in a box.
2: You're stuck in a box.
1: Oh, like an invisible box.
0: She didn't know what they were doing. She thought it was like karate or something.
2: No, yeah, or breakdancing or something.
0: They're pretending to be stuck inside something.
1: Oh.
0: You thought they were just showing you their palm? Here's my palm. Here's my other palm.
2: Oh, no.
1: Oh, okay. That's news to me.
0: Well, that is chill. So, all right. Loser has to mime. You wear a striped shirt, black pants, red suspenders, a beret, white gloves, and you have to have white and black face paint.
1: There you go. Have a Halloween costume like that.
0: Like, three quarters of that is Beetlejuice.
2: Yeah, totally. I mean, yeah.
0: All right. 866-570-1903. 866-570-1903. Let's play guess words. Someone to play with D-Rock, someone to play with Adina next here on Hey Morton.

0: Let's play Guess Words now. Brianna is up first this morning. Brianna, who are you going to play with, D-Rock or Adina?
1: Let's go D-Rock.
0: All right, 30 seconds on the clock. Say pass if you get stumped. On your marks, get set, go.
2: This is a word for a rodent, also the main character of Disneyland.
1: Mouse.
2: Yes. The day you were born is your
1: birthday.
2: Yes. When your house is powered by the sun, it's blank energy.
1: Solar.
2: Yeah. Another word for your lawn. Your
1: grass.
2: Yes. In order to drive, you have to have a driver's
1: license.
2: When you're having a baby, another word for that. You're going into
1: Earth.
2: Yes.
1: Labor.
2: Bees make what?
1: Honey.
2: Yes. Bears live in a what?
1: Pass.
0: Zoo is an answer. Cave is another.
2: Yeah.
0: Cave would be the right one. So, cave was the word we're looking for. The buzzer sounded. You got 7. You did really good today.
2: Good job.
0: So, Adina's got to get 8 to win. Hold on. Let's see if she can do that. It might be even a tie game. We might be right back.
2: It could.
0: Sit tight, Brianna. Let's see how Hannah does. Hannah, you and Adina need to get 8 to win.
3: 8 to win. Okay, sounds good. Come on, girl.
0: Here we go. 30 seconds on the clock. Say pass if you get stumped. On your marks, get set, go.
4: Opposite of silver is?
3: Gold.
4: You blank, or you hold.
3: Twice.
4: You hold blank your with breath? Someone.
3: Hand?
4: Yes, you see your bones when you get a what?
3: X-ray.
4: Yes, this animal goes meow.
3: Cat.
4: You pick up the phone and blank someone to talk to them.
3: Hello, you answer.
4: But what do you have to do first? When you dial the numbers,
3: say
4: you're
3: hello.
4: You're what?
3: You dial.
4: You're not texting, you're blink.
3: Calling?
4: Yes. If you're short, you can't blink the top shelf.
3: Reach.
0: Reach is right.
4: Yes.
0: You got 5 today. You didn't get 8. Call was the one.
4: Oh.
0: Yeah.
2: You can receive a phone.
0: Oh, yeah.
3: I think
0: really
3: I said
0: good.
3: Call.
2: No, you did, but
0: you,
2: it just...
0: You did. We gave it to you, but not right away. That's the word that got you ate up some time today. Call.
3: Oh, that got me stuck for 3 seconds.
2: I know,
0: right? Got you stuck for a minute.
3: And next time, just give the hints faster. I'm just kidding.
4: Like, how fast do you want me to speak?
0: Faster.
4: Oh, my God.
2: Hannah's like, this is a coachable moment.
4: And then it's like, I didn't hear it. I didn't understand.
0: Listen, we got to take the advice from people that play on the other end of the phone, because you know why?
4: Oh.
0: They know better than any of us know. How often do you listen to, Hannah, how often do you listen to Guess Words?
3: School is back in session, so I'm on the road at this hour.
0: So every day.
4: Perfect. Nice.
0: Yeah. And so, so you got to get those clues. Well, it didn't work out today, but you know what? Your turn is coming. So call back and play again, and good luck. Thanks for playing Guess Words here on Hey Morton.
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1: Your fault.
0: You're the problem.
1: You're the problem.
0: Our kids will be out there protecting them.
2: Wow.
0: I just want to teach little Travis martial arts at 1 year old. There's nothing wrong with that. It's our phone prank, the phone jibba, next here on Hey Morton.

0: do.
1: All right, we're going to call Holly. Her one-year-old Travis is too young to do gymnastics or even the trampoline place. Okay. We're going to suggest an alternative exercise program, mixed martial arts toddlers.
2: Oh, come on.
3: Whoa.
1: MMA kids. Come on, you can never learn too early. She's not going to like it. It's our phone prank, the phone, Jibba.
4: Hello?
1: Yeah, hi. I'm calling for Holly Garbin.
4: Yeah, this is me.
1: Yeah, hi, my name is Craig. I'm calling you from Octoplex Kidnasium, and one of your friends contacted us and said that you were looking for a program for little Travis to get into for exercise and activities.
4: Well, he's a little too young for the trampoline place, mm-hmm. and we just wanted somewhere, you know, that he could get his energy out because he just gets restless at home, and I just want to take him to a group where he could, you know, get active.
1: How old did you say he was?
4: He's one.
1: One. Perfect. So we have a program, and we like to get the kids in right away, and even at a young age, because they're so flexible, we like to get them right on track with calisthenics, believe it or not. And I know that, okay. you know, they can't do anything complicated, but we do like to take advantage of their flexibility at such a young age. Is he crawling yet?
4: Yeah, he is.
1: Okay, perfect. So we do some crawling exercises where we get across the mat, and we encourage him to crawl over and engage with another toddler their size. We call it ABC.

0: Yeah, adverse body weight flexibility.
1: Oh, okay. I haven't heard that one before.
0: Yeah, it's. I find that with the rate at which they progress is a lot faster.
1: Mm. Do you guys do any floor tumbling or what else? What
0: yeah, we do all, do? Listen, we teach them all of that on the mat. We bring them out to the octagon. They will use the leverage of each other's body to gain a physical advantage. And we find that teaches them a lot of, again, manual dexterity at a very early age.
1: What do you mean, testing them against each other?
0: We'll find another one-year-old that's in the same weight class or, you know, way similar to Travis. Yeah, weight class. And we would match them up. One will be in the dominant position. The other will be in the inferior position. Then we have them kind
1: Wait. What do you mean by that exactly?
0: Like I said, this is teaching them discipline, flexibility. This is teaches them a competitive spirit. They're learning everything for the first time.
1: I don't think I'm looking for something this competitive. I'm not sure if this is going to be the right fit for us.
0: No. I think I'm giving you the wrong impression. This is very disciplined. There are instructors that are with each pair of toddlers.
1: Instructors
0: in terms of teaching the different tumbling moves that we want the kids to learn at that age.
1: Oh, and can you give me some other examples of like what you're going to teach my kids?
0: It would be if you have two kids together, one would, like I said, be in the dominant position, the other would be in submissive, and you would want them to learn how to get out of that position and dominate the other toddler, but it's done in a very supervised way.
1: No, that's not going to work. I don't think my son needs to be learning these skills at 1 year old. Fighting other one-year-olds? What do you call this?
0: Mental. Well, it's the proper name for it is MMT. It's mixed martial toddlers. And basically,
1: mixed martial toddlers.
0: Yes.
1: It means mixed martial, like mixed martial arts.
0: It's exactly, except for without. Obviously, there's a lot of violence in that. That's not what we're about.
1: No. We're not having any violence or MMA style stuff with my one-year-old. Are you kidding me?
0: It's not MMA. It's not MMA. It's mixed martial toddlers. They're not standing up punching.
1: Any mixed martial anything. That is not the fit.
0: Like
1: that
0: I said,
1: we are
0: looking for. They're not standing up. They're not punching. There's nothing like that.
1: No. Punching? No. He can't even walk. He doesn't.
0: No, I understand. That's why we focus on ground and pound. It's mostly just
1: ground and pound. Oh my god.
0: That's
1: how
0: just
1: can you run a business like this.
0: That's
1: with
0: just
1: 1 year old punching and hitting
0: I
1: each other.
0: I didn't say punching. Ground and pound is just a term that's used in mixed martial toddlers where they don't have the body strength to be pounding each other. And of course, they wear mouthpieces. They wear helmets. They're protected.
1: And mouthpieces, we're looking for something to keep him active, and you know, we're looking for.
0: Well, let me tell you something.
1: This is not what we're looking for.
0: Look, I'm going to leave you with this, and I'm not trying to start a fight with you, but your child is going to be put into a very competitive world, and this is going to give him the mental discipline, which is what this is about.
1: I think my son is going to be just fine without ground and pound with other little one-year-olds.
0: Well, you know what? You don't want to put a soft kid into the world, okay?
1: And
0: you
1: gotta God. My kid is going to be fine. Don't you worry about my son.
0: Well, you know what? Wait till one of your kids ends up in front of one of our kids, and I think you're going to find out you wish you could put him in this class.
1: Oh,
0: I'll tell you that right
1: now.
0: Instead of having them sitting around sucking on an otter pop all day.
1: We're not teaching violence to our kids. And if you're going to go teach violence to other little one-year-olds, you're the type of people who are messing up this world. You guys need to not teach violence. You need to teach love and respect.
0: Right. No. Right. Sure. And that's what helps us win wars, is teaching love to everybody. You can't go hug your enemies, okay? Sorry to clue you in. Our kids will be the one that protect your kids.
1: It's people like you that make this world a violent place.
0: You're the problem. You're the problem. Our kids will be out there protecting
1: you,
0: them.
1: You're the problem.
0: No, you're the problem.
1: You are the problem.
0: Really? Well, tell you what. In our next war, you go over and hug the enemy and see how that works out. Good luck with you and your soft little boy. We don't want a little soft ball of dough like that in our class.
1: Are you serious? I'm going to come down to your gym and I'm going to talk to you and your manager and your district manager and everybody else.
0: Look who's
1: else.
0: Violent
1: this
0: now.
1: Okay.
0: Maybe while you're down here, we'll teach you a few moves.
1: What
0: as
1: is
0: well.
1: Your name? I need your name, all the information on your gym, because I'm reporting you guys to the Better Business.
0: Okay.
1: This is not okay.
0: My name is Rick. And this business...
1: Wait, I thought you were Craig.
0: No. This is the phone jibba. It's a prank call.
1: Oh, my God. Are you serious?
0: Your husband.
1: Oh, my God. You guys got me.
0: Your husband, Mark, put us up to it and said to call
1: Mark?
0: You.
1: Mark, are you serious? Oh, my God.
0: He said you're looking for a play place for your kids, so we thought we'd call and see if we could get him into MMT.
1: Oh, my gosh. My blood was boiling over here. I couldn't believe it.

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2: All right, let's go to Hollywood. Tell us what's coming up next in the dirt.
3: Remember when Pete Davidson and Colin Jost bought that Staten Island ferry?
2: Yeah. I wonder what happened with that, because they sunk a ton of money into something that seemed like a bad idea.
3: Yeah. Well, I have an update. I'm going to share what they're finally doing with that thing, and it's great. It's next in the Daily Dirt.

0: We invite you to ask us any question you have, and we will answer it. Just hit us up in our DMs with your question at Hey Morton. Dennis wrote, "Hey Morton, if you had to do all of your shopping for anything in your life for the rest of your life in a brick and mortar store, only one, what would it be?"
1: This is so easy for me. Oh my God, Target. Absolutely everything under one roof that I love, that I want, that I shop for. It has home decor stuff. It has the clothes that I buy. It has the food that I buy. It has it all. Quite literally everything.
2: Okay.
1: I'm good. I don't need to go into any other store ever except Target.
0: So you're, well, I'm trying to think what they might not sell.
1: Everything I need and want.
2: I don't think there are any exclusives at Target. You know, I mean, they may have brand exclusives, but as far as like,
0: yeah, they've
2: utility,
0: got all
2: they got
0: the
2: everything.
0: Household goods.
1: Yeah. I'm good.
0: Right?
1: Yep.
0: You think you could get a lawnmower there? Maybe you can. They
2: maybe.
0: Have a garden section.
2: Yep. Maybe.
1: I'm good. Yeah, like,
0: I'm
1: really,
0: trying
1: I just
0: to think. Well, no, I guess you're never getting tires.
1: Well, I don't buy tires from box stores anyway, so I'm okay on that front.
0: No, that's all of your retail shopping is in one place.
1: But I mean,
0: place.
1: I would go to my car dealership anyway.
0: You can't. Hmm. You can only shop for anything in your entire life at one store for the rest of your life. So that would you'd have to go to Walmart.
2: Yeah, definitely.
0: Because Walmart will let you shop for anything.
2: Right.
0: But not Target. I was going to say Costco, but Costco doesn't have enough variety.
2: Yeah.
0: Like, if you need kids' clothes and they don't have enough. They have cheap stuff in large quantities, but they don't have enough variety.
2: Also,
0: Walmart has all the variety.
2: Also, at Costco, you'll go broke after a while. You know what I mean? Like, if you're constantly buying things from there, you're going to have an overabundance of lunch meat and everything. Yeah, you know?
0: Yeah, and you can't really get chapstick. You kind of can. You can't really.
1: Again,
2: right.
1: Like a 20-pack, you know?
0: But I mean, let's say you have a kid and you need to furnish that kid's nursery.
2: Yeah.
0: You're not going to get it all at Costco.
2: No.
0: You can't. No. Walmart, you can.
2: Yeah, and you can get tires and an oil change.
0: That's exactly it.
2: Yeah.
0: Walmart, I think, is the most brick and mortar comprehensive get it all.
2: Still,
0: you're never going to have a designer bag.
2: Nope. That's out. But,
0: you know what? You can get a handbag.
2: Yeah.
0: Yeah. So I think Walmart's got Target beat on that because they do automotive as well. And Target really doesn't.
1: I mean, how soon would they just expand to that too? So I think I would.
0: Wait,
1: still
0: why
1: stick
0: would they
1: to
0: expand
1: them.
0: To that?
1: Why wouldn't they? I mean, they have like the camping and, you know, outdoors section. So I feel like in a couple of years, if that was like a high demand, they'd probably do it too.
0: Why is it in high demand?
1: If that's what I mean. Like, say if tomorrow, right, we only got to pick one store.
0: It's just us three. It's not the world.
1: If
0: the world.
1: It was the world. It's like, I got excited.
0: Dennis said you. He said if you could own. Not if humankind. Boy,
2: right.
0: Are you really. Well, if humankind, which I represent in this question.
1: Yeah.
0: If I'm choosing for you were choosing for humankind.
1: I was.
2: Look at that. All right.
0: And yet you're like, Target has everything I need. Okay.
1: I'd still pick it.
0: Yeah.
1: I don't need tires.
0: Yeah.
1: I'll steal them.
2: Who needs tires when there's a Starbucks?
0: Yeah. With enough Starbucks, you can hitchhike anywhere.
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0: It is Friday, and we're just going to have some fun playing a little game. All you have to do is list 7 items in 30 seconds. 7 items, 30 seconds. If you can do it, you win. Good luck. 866-570-1903. 866-570-1903. Let's see how well you can list items on a topic we give you. Not hard. You've got topics ready?
1: That's right.
0: All right. Good luck. We'll play next here on A. Morton.

0: It is Friday, so we just want to have a little fun and play a game. We do it every Friday, where you list 7 items in 30 seconds. Makes it fair for everybody, because everybody gets 30 seconds and they get a topic. Adina writes the list, so we'll see how it goes. Who's up first today, D-Rock?
1: We have Gracie.
0: Gracie, welcome to Hey Morton. How are you?
2: Hey, good morning. I'm doing good.
0: All right, we're going to give you 30 seconds. Then we are going to ask you to list 7 items, okay? Easy.
2: Okay.
0: All right, here we go. Here is your list. Adina's going to give you the topic. I'll say on your marks, get set, go, and then we'll start the timer. Here's your list.
3: Name 7 celebrity names that start with the letter S.
0: 7 celebrities that start with the letter S. On your marks, get set, go.
2: Sam Smith, Sandra Bullock, Sarah Jessica Parker.
0: That's great.
2: Sarah Miller.
0: Need 3 more.
2: Shaquille O'Neal.
0: Yes.
2: I'm blanking out.
0: Oh. All right, Adina, give her some of the lists she didn't get, because those are, you did a great job. You
1: got
0: some things
1: yeah.
0: we didn't even have on the list.
3: Sabrina Carpenter, you said Sam Smith, Sam Hunt, Shakira, Selma Hayek, Scarlett Johansson, Serena Williams, Selena Gomez, Sophia, a lot of Selena, Sophia Vergara. So many.
0: Smerit
2: okay. Thank you, guys.
0: Thank you so much. Thanks for playing, Gracie. It's fun having you. Let's bring in Monica. Monica, same 30 seconds, different list. Are you ready to go?
4: I am ready. Good morning.
0: Good
4: morning. I will do my best.
0: Well, we expect nothing less. Good luck to you. On your marks, get set. Here's your list.
3: Name 7 luxury fashion brands.
0: Okay, I got ahead of myself. On your marks, get set, go.
4: Prada, Gucci, Zuni and Burke, Marc Jacobs, did I say Prada?
0: Mm-hmm.
4: Oh my God. Luxury.
0: Just think of handbags. I think you'd list a bunch of those.
1: Yeah.
4: Yeah. Michael Kors, Zuni and Burke.
0: Said that one. Need 2 more.
4: I got that one. Oh my God.
3: That seems so easy.
0: Well, yeah, because you're looking at the list.
4: God,
0: it's hard.
4: You draw a blank.
0: Yeah, you do draw a blank. You're right. Okay, so give her a few if she didn't get it, Dina.
3: Chanel, Prada, Gucci, Burberry, Hermes, Dior, Versace.
4: Oh my God.
3: Louis
4: yeah,
3: Vuitton,
4: all of those are coming
0: Louis
4: to
0: Vuitton, Dolce & Gabbana,
3: yes.
0: Balenciaga, Valentino, and of course, Tom Ford.
3: Yes, yeah, so
0: Tom
3: much.
0: Ford, who loves so much. Armani coach. I'm sorry. I won't keep going. I think we get the idea. Monica, you know what? You did pretty good. So thank you so much.
4: Thank you, guys.
0: You bet. Take care. Everyone's so good natured. Let's get Greg on the phone. Greg, you're up next. 30 seconds. And we're going to see how well you do. So good luck. Here is your topic.
3: Name 7 world famous landmarks.
0: 7 world famous landmarks. On your marks, get set, go.
5: Sequoia, Washington Monument, White House. Man, this is so much harder.
0: Think of anything on a puzzle.
1: Yeah.
5: I'm picturing dogs playing poker.
0: That's a problem.
3: Oh, wow. Think where you'd go for a vacation, take a photo in front of it.
5: Park.
1: Oh, bro.
5: Vegas Stratosphere. Oh.
3: Vegas Stratosphere.
1: No statues or anything? Just dogs playing poker.
0: You sound so high right now. I got to be honest.
1: Yeah, totally.
0: And I'm not saying you
5: are. Happy Friday.
0: Yeah, that's right, my man. Oh, you know what, Greg?
3: Oh my God.
0: Love having you on. Thanks. Here's a few that were on the list that may ring a bell.
3: Statue of Liberty, the Taj Mahal, the Eiffel Tower, the Colosseum, the Golden Gate Bridge, Machu Picchu, Stonehenge, Big Ben, the Hollywood sign. You kind of said the Hollywood sign.
5: could have said the Hollywood sign.
1: No, just dogs playing poker.
0: Well, the problem is when that sticks in your head, it sticks in your head. You're like, totally. I know that's not it, but that's all I got right now right in front of me. I've done that too.
3: What's really funny about that is I actually did a puzzle of dogs playing poker. And I gifted it to my brother-in-law. And he has it in his garage hanging up. He framed it. I swear to God.
0: That is great. Any more stories?
1: Anywho.
0: Little did you know, Greg.
3: I'm amazing. On your level.
0: Yeah. Right, Greg, have a great day, man.
5: Have a great day.
0: All right. Well, see you later. We'll call you when you get back up at noon. All right. Who's up next, D-Rock?
1: We have Lisa.
0: Lisa, would you like to play and win today?
6: Yes, I would love to win.
0: All right. Well, it's up to you. We've got 30 seconds for you, and here is your topic.
3: Name 7 NFL teams.
0: All right, 7 NFL teams.
1: Lisa.
0: On your marks, get set, go.
6: Green Bay Packers, Kansas City Chiefs.
0: She cut out. Are you there? All right, here, stop the clock.
1: Uh-oh.
0: Yeah, I feel like her phone cut out. Let me see if I can bring her back. Are you there, Lisa? Well, her phone's still up, D-Rock, but I don't know what happened to her. D-Rock's trying to pick up the phone and talk to her real quick. Did we lose her?
3: Oh.
6: Yeah, I'm here.
3: Oh!
6: I'm here.
0: And now you go.
3: Oh.
0: We had you, then we lost you.
6: Hello, I'm here.
0: Okay, there she is. Our phone system.
6: I'm here.
0: I got you, Lisa. You're good.
6: Okay.
0: We're going to start again, all right? You got 2.
6: Okay.
0: The clock had gone 5 seconds down, so I'm going to take 5 seconds off of it real quick, okay? Hold on.
6: Okay.
0: All right, and we resume. On your marks, get set, go.
6: Okay, Green Bay Packers, Los Angeles Rams, Los Angeles Chargers, the Raiders, the Buffalo Bills, Kansas City Chiefs, the Commanders, Washington Commanders, Cincinnati. No, not Cincinnati. Green Bay Packers, Los Angeles Chargers, Raiders, the Chiefs.
0: You got it. You got it.
3: You had it.
0: Trying to make sure you really knew what you're talking about. Apologize for
6: that. Oh, my God. Yay.
1: She's not a Bengals fan. She said Cincinnati. No, not
3: Never
1: Cincinnati.
3: Mind. Yeah.
0: Not Cincinnati. Bengals. Who would dare?
1: Not them.
6: I didn't speak of the name.
0: Well, you know what? Congratulations. You did it. You clearly could have named even... How many did you get? Like 8?
3: Yeah.
0: Yeah. So you did get 8 items in roughly 30 seconds.
1: Right.
0: Yep. But you did it. And nice work. And thank you for playing here, Bonnie Morton.
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5: It's our phone prank. The phone, Jimmy, you know you can't hail a bus, right?
6: Right.
5: Yeah. It doesn't stop me from trying, and I'm going to argue with them about why you can't hail a bus.
7: Wait a minute.
5: The second time, I was waving my hands like crazy, and the guy drove right by me.
7: We're not a cop, you know? You spend there, we stop there, and you get in and you pay, and that's how we stop, you know?
5: Like a cab.
7: No, it's not a cab.
5: It is like a cab.
7: It works differently.
5: It's just like a cab.
7: It's not.
5: Okay, a cab stops, I pay the money, and I go to my destination, right?
7: Yes.
5: How's that different?
7: The difference between that is that you can be anywhere and he will stop. Our buses, you have to be in our designated bus stop, so our buses will pick you
5: that
7: up.
5: That makes there. No sense to me.
8: What?
5: Why can't you hail a bus?
6: Right.
5: If you got to get on it, why can't they stop? I'm waving my arms. It's our phone prank, the phone, Jibba, next here on Hey Morton.

0: all right, we're going to call a bus garage for a city bus.
1: Okay.
0: And ask them why they didn't stop when we were waving our arms when they drove by. Because you can hail a cab, and it's the same thing, right?
2: Oh, wow.
0: Why do I have to wait at a bus stop when you can just hail a bus?
2: No. Oh, my God.
0: It's our phone prank, the phone jibba.
3: Yeah, garage.
0: Yeah, hi. I'd like to speak to the supervisor.
3: Yes, is this?
0: This is Rick.
3: Yes, how may I help you, sir?
0: Well, who am I speaking to?
3: It's being supervisor Luis. How may I help
0: Luis,
3: you?
0: Luis, I would like to file a complaint because one of your buses drove by me 3 different times today and didn't even stop. I was out there waiting for the bus this morning, 6:35, 7:10, and 7:35. Each time, drove right by me.
3: Just right by you? Do you know where it was, the location? Where are you?
0: Yeah, I was down off of 13th Street, right near Main.
3: Are you sure you weren't like in a main stop for the bus?
0: I was right next to the street there.
3: I understand you were on the street, but you were at a designated bus stop?
0: You're saying I have to be at one of your designated bus stops?
3: Yes, you have to be in our designated stop, so the bus will actually stop there can pick you up.
0: Well, no, not exactly, but I was standing right there, and I had my thumb out, and the dude zoomed right past me when it was obvious I needed a ride.
3: Second, no, that's not how it works. You have to be in
0: Now, wait a minute. The second time, I was waving my hands like crazy, and the guy drove right by me.
3: We're not a cop, you know? You stand there, we stop there, and you get in, and you pay, and that's how we stop, you know?
0: Like a cab.
3: No, it's not a cab.
0: It is like a cab.
3: It works differently.
0: It's just like a cab.
3: It's
0: not. Okay, a cab stops, I pay the money, and I go to my destination, right?
3: Yes.
0: How's that different?
3: The difference between that is that you can be anywhere, and he will stop. Our buses, you have to be in our designated bus stop, so our buses will pick you up.
0: That makes no sense to me. If I'm waving my arms and I'm sticking out into the street almost getting run over by the bus, you think he could figure out, like, hey, this guy wants to get on my bus. Is that so hard to figure out?
3: It can mean a lot of things. Probably you send hi to me.
0: I don't say hi to people like Mayday, Mayday. I don't walk into a house like, hey, everybody, Mayday,
3: sir,
0: Mayday,
3: I'm
0: here.
3: You know, boys, you know, I'm not yelling at you.
0: Okay, I'm not yelling at you. I'm just saying.
3: In our designated bus, so we can pick you up.
0: When someone holds up their thumb, what does it mean? It means, hey, stop and pick me up. You never heard of that?
3: No, because I will never stop and pick up a stranger.
0: What? That's what your bus does all day long.
3: But the difference we have to
0: right, fix that right. So they're not a stranger if they're at a bus stop. All of a sudden, you know who they are.
3: You know what? If you want all buses to pick you up, just be one of the buses designated stop, and we will gladly pick you up from there.
0: Okay, well, what if I'm not at one of those stops and
3: I see
0: the bus? I just wave my arm. He should be able to stop.
3: In there so we can pick you up.
0: I don't have to be in there.
3: Our buses are not yelling. That doesn't look anything
0: okay.
3: Else a cat.
0: All right.
3: Can you get
0: how
3: that?
0: About this?
3: All right, simple as that.
0: Oh, is it? It's not that simple. How about this? How about this?
3: Come and pick you up and take you wherever you want.
0: How about this? How about you're being pranked right now? How would you like that, huh?
3: What? Is this a prank call?
0: Yes.
3: Oh, my God.
0: It's Rick.
3: God,
0: it's the phone jibba.
3: Oh, my God. I can't. I literally was about to. Oh, who's this?
0: It's Rick. It's the phone jibba.
3: Oh, my God.
0: You're on the radio right now, man. What? You're telling me you can't hail a bus? Come on now. Works on cabs. Come on.
3: I was like, who is this moron? Seriously?

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0: Star 102.3, your home for all the hits. Good morning. Happy Friday. Finally the weekend. Always excited about a good weekend, right? So now that it's officially September, I want to know, are you going to spend the weekend getting all of your fall decorations and stuff out? And I think I was mentioning earlier in the week, I'm not going to do that until Labor Day weekend is fully over, because I've still got like some buntings, you know, the American flag buntings and some American flag stuff outside. And I'm just going to wait until that is fully over. So probably next weekend, I'll start dragging a few of the fall. I know some friends of mine, they've already done their Halloween decorating. I just can't until October 1st, but fall definitely. And I've got a lot of really neat fall decorations, so I'm excited about that. I've purchased a new wax, like a little waxy warmer thing. You know, you put the wax in and it melts and it smells up the whole house. And I think I got a maple drizzle and I got a fall pumpkin spice, and it just, the house smells amazing, and it just gives you that, especially when it's raining outside and it's cloudy, it just makes you feel all warm and cozy. Makes me want to decorate, but I'm not doing that until next weekend. I'm going to hold off. That said, again, it is Friday. I'm Kristen. We are here. We're doing it together. We got a lot of great music on the way, and of course, some national keywords to qualify you for that trip to Orlando, Florida to see Teddy Swims.
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0: You know, that song just made my entire day. I think that has to be my all-time favorite Benson Boone tune right there. Mystical, magical. It just doesn't get any better than that. It is Kristen, Star 102.3, your home for all the hits. Happy Friday. And it's finally a kickoff to the weekend, and it's going to be a great weekend. It is almost, well, I shouldn't say it's almost football season. It basically is football season. And don't forget about our VIP tailgate party that we've got going on. Let me just tell you this. This is going to be amazing once again this year. 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

Little Stella Lefty there with Boston Star 102.3, your home for all the hits. It is Kristen. Good morning. Just about lunchtime here, huh? Louis Capaldi now, someone you loved on Star.

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0: That is one fantastic remake. Little New Radicals, Michelle Branch, The Game of Love. Absolutely fantastic tune. It is Kristen. Good afternoon. Happy Friday. Lunchtime. What did she bring today? Well, I brought a protein shake and I brought a blueberry muffin. How about that? I've been doing nothing but taking cold medicine and I just wanted something yummy, and a blueberry muffin sounded fantastic. So this morning I was up early and made a little batch of the Duncan Hines blueberry muffin mix, which is fantastic. And that's what I brought for lunch today. So I'm happy about that. I hope you got something great. Thanks so much for taking us along, sharing your lunch break here with us. We've got a lot of great music on the way. And of course, another national keyword if you'd like to qualify to fly away to see Teddy Swims in Orlando, Florida. And of course, you're not going to want to miss out on that. Details still ahead. Keep it locked right here to Star 102.3.
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Star 102.3, your home for all the hits with another national keyword. If you'd like to qualify to fly away to see Teddy Swims in Orlando, Florida, that keyword is juice. 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Good luck. The latest from Benson Boone, The Time of My Life on Star.

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0: Star 102.3, your home for all the hits. It is Kristen. Good afternoon. Kristen, you're right through a beautiful Friday. Thanks so much for hanging out here with me. How about Alex Warren now with Ordinary on Star?
1: They say the holy water's watered down, and this town's lost its faith.

0: Star 102.3, your home for all the hits. It is Kristen. Good afternoon as we kick off the weekend together. So fall starts September 22nd. So we're just a couple of weeks away from officially starting fall on the calendar, that is. And me, I guess now that it is officially that time of the year, I'm excited about it. You know me, I'm a summer person. And I do love fall because it stays pretty warm through the fall. But fall always leads to winter, which is my least favorite season. But that's okay because I kind of like all the seasons for what they are. I just don't like being cold. I think that's why I don't care for winter. I don't like to be cold. I've always got my little heater here in the studio, and everybody always makes fun of me that, you know, it's 90 degrees outside and Kristen's got her heater on here in the studio. But, you know, whatever works, right? It's Friday again, and happy to be here with you. Thanks so much for having us on, sharing part of your day with us. We've got tons of great music on the way. Of course, you keep it locked right here to Star 102.3.
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1: I feel by the wayside, like everyone else. 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
1: 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Just play the game one way. You hit a ball in the gap, run. 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
3: 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Oh!

We are about to kick off a three-day Labor Day weekend with Star 102.3. Some of my friends are already sneaking out of work. So lucky. I'm not going to tell, but I'm jealous.

0: This is A. Morton, and here's Adina with 60 Seconds of Dirt.
1: Robert Pattinson is currently filming The Batman Part 2 in London, which is exciting. But he says those brutal fight scenes are hitting a little different now that he's 40 years old. He admitted saying, quote, "I'm definitely feeling my age. This is significantly harder than it ever used to be." Bro, get a stunt double. Like, I mean, we're not going to know you're in a bat suit.
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2: 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You're like, I'm not surfing. I'm tired. I feel you, man.
1: 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I'm Adina, and that's your 60 Seconds of Dirt.
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Star 1023, according to AAA. Labor Day travelers facing the highest gas prices ever for the first time. The national average is up 4 cents from last week.

Brand new from Hilary Duff, Mature on Star 102.3. 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Baby.